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Shout out to all the dads making a difference out there. We appreciate you listening on a Father's Day Sunday. Simon and Garfunkel on the way this hour. We got, Commodore's Brick House. Got Queen, another one, Bites the Dust coming up.

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Sunny, 101.7. All right, growing up in Long Island, New York, on Sunset, there was a skating rink. And boy, I'll tell you, this song was a hit on the radio. I had my skates. Thought I was just living my best life, because I was at that time. It's Queen, Another One Bites the Dust.

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Sunny, 101.7. By the way, this song, if you did not know, it was their final number one hit. And even though it's an iconic disco sound, it started as a jam session between Mick Jagger and Billy Preston at a Toronto club. And it became the song we all know today. Miss You, The Stones.

Sunny 101.7, Canton's greatest hits. Good old dads out there, lean on me, right, dads? You can lean on me because we leaned on you for a long time. So shout out to all the fathers out there on a Father's Day Sunday. Appreciate all that you do.

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I'm not going to sing along to this song. You're welcome. It's the Eagles in Hotel California, but I'm sure you already know that.

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Celebrating Father's Day Sunday on the radio with you. It's not over yet. Dad still has some time. We celebrate Dad right up until midnight. You could always hit us up, the iHeartRadio app. Use the red talkback mic. It's in the upper right corner. And leave that message for Dad.

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1: All right, here we go. It's Bob Seger and the Silver Bullet Band. Turn the page, and shout out to all the dads out there. Thank you for spending your Father's Day night with me. I'm a dad, and I appreciate all the dads and all the things you do.

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Monday, Monday. It's Craig Stevens just after midnight. 30 minutes commercial free. Billy Joel. Got Elton John coming up. Yes, the men of the piano. Back to back. Rod Stewart is on now. So many people unhappy. Canceled a couple of shows because of health. And of course, he's a huge soccer fan. And he was spotted at the World Cup games.

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Sunny 101.7, Canton's greatest hits. Are you watching the World Cup? Wow, some great games. Thursday, looks like the U.S. takes on Turkey. Another one from California. That'll be on the West Coast, so a late start, 10 p.m. You can catch all the games, by the way, on our free iHeartRadio app. We are the official radio home of the FIFA World Cup. Yeah.

Sunny 101.7. It's Craig Stevens, and this morning, Murphy, Sam, and Jody are back at 5. I'll be ready with Jody's Hollywood Outsider. It's Murphy, Sam, and Jody this morning when you wake up with Sunny.

Johnny 101.7. A little after 1 o'clock, I'm Craig Stevens, 30 minutes commercial free Kansas, and Bill Withers part of the set. Top habits that make exercising easier. Yeah, one of these days I'll get around to, you know, listen, my wife and I walk twice a day, but as far as going to a gym, no, not for us. Top things you can do to make it easier, I have the rundown in 8 minutes. After an 8-track classic flashback from Jerry Rafferty, this is Baker Street.

0: 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Happy birthday, America. 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We start at 8 a.m. Lori won some cash Friday going into the weekend.
1: 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Oh, my God. 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

0: 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Monday, Monday, third shift. I'm Craig Stevens. Top things that annoy you when you go to a concert or a show you think they should ban and or they should stop them. Hey, Amanda.
1: 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Like, just the overly crowded space should be illegal.
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U.S. back this week. 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

Canton's greatest hits, Sunny 101.7. Well, after 2 o'clock, I'm Craig Stevens on the third shift. Eagles and the Four Tops part of the set. Well, the list is out. Kids are thinking about going to college this fall. The states where an education pays off the most. The top five coming up after Soft Cell's Tainted Love.

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Jim Croce on the third shift coming up on 3. World Cup. U.S. takes on Turkey this Thursday, 10 p.m. The late one as they play from Inglewood, California. 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
1: Eagles and Heartache Tonight on the third shift. I'm Craig Stevens. People poll tonight. 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Hey, Kevin.
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World Cup. U.S. takes on Turkey this Thursday, 10 p.m. Eastern. 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

Sunny 101.7, Canton's greatest hits. A little after 4 o'clock, I'm Craig Stevens. It's a third shift. So coming up next weekend, if you're going to be going out on a date, thinking about maybe a dating app, here it is. The new research says be a little bit more boring. You'll get more likes and clicks and swipes. I'll tell you about that coming up and some examples. Give me about 8 minutes after Elton and Sad Songs Say So Much on the third shift.

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0: 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Cars and Just What I Needed. Got the greatest hits play. Awesome playlist for you tonight. 60s, 70s, 80s. Beach Boys and Aretha Franklin coming up. So now, before, they would always say, make sure you have a real profile pic on the dating apps. Try to keep it real. Don't lie. But now, the new study says you should be a little bit more boring. Couple of examples. I went to Costco and I remembered everything on my list. 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

0: 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Monday, Monday, third shift, and I'm Craig Stevens. Tonight's People Poll, we're chatting about going to a concert or a show. Top things that annoy you that you think they should ban. You're not a fan of it. Hey, Tyler.
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0: 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How about you, Amanda?
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1: Putting a cap and a wrap on the third shift. Here we go. Welcome to Monday, Monday. Gonna head on out of here with some Billy Joel music. The morning show next at 5. I'll see you tomorrow.

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1: You guys know what a throwback vacation is?
0: No, never heard of that.
1: We've had them. We've done them without realizing it.
0: Going back in time or going back and reliving your favorite vacations?
1: Going back, trying to recapture a vacation from your childhood with your current family.
0: Oh.
1: Scheduling something that would mirror, like, you know, first of all, Murphy, you know, I know you're going to bring up the botched camping trip that I forced on the family. The big failure.
0: Oh, it was fun, though. I have happy memories of it.
1: You do? I don't.
0: Well, okay, the cabin was kind of dirty.
1: Yeah, that's the worst thing for me. I had to clean upon arrival.
0: Yeah.
1: COA.
2: Murphy's happy memory might be going home.
1: Well, anyway, I had one fantastic camping trip when I was little. And that year, we wanted to do everything on a budget. I suggested we do that to the same campground. And it was, our girls were just crying, ready to go home.
0: Well, the fishing wasn't that great. Phoebe lost her fishing pole.
1: Her Barbie fishing pole.
0: But then it was retrieved by another camper. So that was a positive.
1: They actually fished it out.
0: I did go a little Clark Griswold on us that year, too, because you and I got bicycles to go along with the girls' bicycles, and I hitched those up to the back because we were going to go riding through the parks.
1: I rode.
0: We did.
1: Anyway, there was green algae in the pool. It was horrible.
0: Oh, I forgot about that.
1: Anyway, we also have done it right, though. We have done plenty of little beach visits that are very reminiscent to
0: my family vacations, which were only that one beach, one place. Yeah.
1: I went to the Smoky Mountains with my family once as a summer vacation, and we tried to relive that, and it was the best, right?
0: That was fun.
1: Those were the best.
0: We've done the Smokies a number of times, and it's always great.
1: What about you, Sam? Have you ever scheduled a throwback trip, a throwback vacation where you're actually, you don't even know why you're doing it, but I'm telling you, you're trying to recapture.
2: No, nothing really.
1: Oh, you should.
2: Yeah.
1: Didn't your dad used to take you to tours or?
2: Brewery tours.
1: Yeah.
0: No, can't do those now, can you?
2: There's no point in doing that now.
1: Yes, you could.
2: I mean, educationally, yes, but.
1: What about if it was a alcohol-free beer?
2: I'm not interested in breweries anymore. I've seen them all.
1: Your dad cured you of that, huh? Okay. They say you're doing it. It brings back happy times. It's good for your mental health.
2: Yeah.
1: As long as it doesn't go like our camping trip.
2: Yeah.
0: That one. Right.
1: And if there's too much going on in the world for you, if you're overwhelmed with just what's going on in the world or your life has become too tech or whatever, it's, you know, you want to recapture something and you want to go back to a time before you had all this adult stress.
2: Algae in the swimming pool.

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1: Join the conversation anytime, 877-310-4MSJ. Love hearing from you. And we are still hearing about the sweet treats that you give your older dogs just to spoil them, since we are in spoil mode at home with our champ. By the way, I gave him peanut butter for the first time in his life the other night, and I made the mistake of putting it on a spoon instead of just my finger. He smelled it, and he went, he tried to grab the whole spoon from me. Bless him. So I took it off the spoon and let him just lick it off my finger, and he loved it.
0: He didn't take off your finger, huh?
1: No, he would never. He would never. Okay, so Noelle sent this. We gave our 14-year-old Irish setter 2 dog cups of ice cream every day. You can buy it in the freezer section of the grocery store. It's dog ice cream. I would go home for lunch and spend time with him and give him the ice cream before I left. And he got the second one after dinner. We did this for a year and a half.
0: Oh, that's really sweet.
1: And she sent us a picture of him. Gorgeous. So,
0: I take it this is doggy safe, non-dairy kind of.
1: Yeah. I've never seen it, dog ice cream, in the grocery store, but I've seen it at the pet store.
0: Yeah.
1: Dog ice cream. I wonder what it tastes like. I'm not going to eat it, but I just wonder. But yeah, don't give a dog regular ice cream, right? That would be a
0: I wouldn't do that.
1: Situation. Yeah. Backyard situation, maybe. Okay. From MurphySamAndJody.com, an email that came to you, Sam. This is from, well,
2: okay.
1: It's for you to answer. John sent this. I just have to ask where Sam got the cover of that old song that Ella Langley did on her porch. I can't find it, and it reminded me of being young with my grandmother.
2: That was, she did Wasted Days and Wasted Nights.
3: Wasted days and wasted nights.
0: It was just an Instagram post, though, right?
2: Yeah, that's where you're going to find it, at Instagram.
1: Okay.
2: If you look up Ella Langley on Instagram, that's where it'll be.
1: John, it sounds like you're an Ella fella.
2: Yeah, and that was, what, about a week or two ago?
1: It was a couple of weeks ago.
2: So look back a ways in her calendar.
1: Yeah, just go to find her on Instagram, and just, you'll enjoy. She's fun on social.
2: Yeah. And this is
1: beautiful,
2: the only song.
1: Fun.
2: She does a bunch of songs, so you'll find others on there, too.
1: Okay. There you go, John. Join us anytime.
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1: Yeah, Jody, you would share with us that Anya Taylor-Joy is going to be in, she's been added to the cast of the new Lord of the Rings, whatever
2: right,
1: she's, it is.
2: There's a newly created elf, and she's it in the movie.
0: You know, so there's an upcoming movie? Is
2: yeah.
0: that what it is?
2: Oh, yeah, big
0: and
2: one.
0: And which where are we in this series?
2: I don't know. I just know it's a big series. Because yeah. it's not one I follow, but I wanted to bring the news.
0: Yeah.
1: You know, whenever I bring up Star Wars, and basically I can feel eyes rolling because I'm a Star Wars nerd.
2: Oh, you assume that eyes are rolling.
1: When you started talking about Lord of the Rings.
2: Yeah.
1: That's where.
2: Your eyes were rolling?
1: Believe it or not, the nerds actually have nerds.
2: Oh.
1: Because.
2: Yeah.
1: When you started talking about Lord of the Rings.
2: It's ultimate nerd.
1: Like,
2: it's higher nerd.
1: Yeah. And she's been added as an elf.
2: Actually, and if you asked me to rate the nerds, the fandom nerds, mm-hmm. I would put Star Trek at the top.
1: Mm.
2: Yeah. I don't know why. Because I'm less interested in that than anything.
0: But see, for me, out of all of them, it's the only one that I actually got into for a while.
2: And I enjoyed it. I did not know this.
0: I don't know if it was the Hokies 1960s take, angle on it or whatever.
2: Yeah.
0: But I never got into Star Wars. I've never gotten into Lord of the Rings.
2: Didn't
0: get into Game of Thrones either. I'm kind of an outsider in all of those universes.
2: Yeah, I know. Yeah. Sorry. You're not a nerd. Congrats.
0: Are they all just part of the same universe?
1: Well, they're all kind of, a lot of the times they take the old stories and just rework them. Like, I've seen, oh God, this is going to get nerdy.
2: It's okay.
1: People that actually delve into Star Wars and how it's based on mythological characters from,
2: mythology.
1: It's the same story over and over. We just change the names.
2: That's true in a lot of
0: protagonist.
2: Literature.
0: Every story has a protagonist.
2: Yeah. That's true in a lot of literature.
0: And every ever has a villain.
2: Yeah. There's a lot of great stories with a parental issue or a child with parental needing to understand self. It's about, self.
0: That's
2: no,
0: identity. I am your father.
2: It's about identity.
0: That's the Disney theme right there, Jody.
2: Oh, yeah. The stepmother.
0: Right.
1: Yeah, and then Bambi's mother,
2: Oh, no. Okay. But so are you saying that, where do you think Star Wars nerds land? Because Star Wars is probably the most accepted, loved franchise.
1: I think Lord of the Rings is more nerdy.
2: Than anything?
1: Very nerdy. There's elves and fairies and trolls and orcs and...
2: Yeah. Well, hey, you know what? If you want to let us know, what you think is the nerdiest...
1: Your hierarchy of nerds.
2: We want to hear it. 877-310-4MSJ. Calling all nerds.
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1: Sam's always up on the new eats. 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
3: So okay.
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3: Mexican joints cannot be topped.
2: Yeah.
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2: Taco trucks, too.
3: Oh, stop it.
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4: Okay.
2: And it's like, oh, wow, what is it? 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They're finally getting in on that.
3: If you're on the, if you're in the food business, you have to be in the specialty drink business now, too.
2: Yeah. Dairy Queen's got some new blizzards for us. A Biscoff cookie blizzard. A Mexican-style hot chocolate blizzard and a strawberry mango mochi blizzard.
3: Are they available now? Like, Murphy needs that the Biscoff. Like, that sounds like you.
2: I know they're going to be here before July the 4th, so they may be there now.
3: Yeah.
2: They also have a Stars and Stripe Misty Slush Float, which is red and blue.
3: That's cute.
2: With the white ice cream in the middle.
3: Mm.
2: And I think it's going to taste a little like a bomb pop because the red is cherry and the blue is blue raspberry.
4: That's cool. Yeah. I like that. I still get a little nervous when they tip the blizzard. Just, I don't want it to hit the...

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1: If you're not naturally a morning person, but you need to be because life, you know, the world, if you got a job and the hours are earlier than what you're used to, you might struggle with that. So how to become a morning person if you are not?
0: Okay.
1: Then one of the number one things is to get some light exposure into your day early as possible. Let the light in. It messes with, it helps your rhythm, your circadian rhythm. Do you know that when my mom was in the hospital, you know, she used to be on a, she would stay up all night. She'd stay up really late and sleep late. And that's not how it goes in hospital life. Like they roll into that room at 7 and they're doing rounds and stuff. And they would open the windows to say, we need to let some light in because, you know, get her on a schedule.
0: Yeah.
1: So let the light in. Make a deliberate sleeping and waking schedule. Like just decide you're going to get up at 6 or whatever it is. You're going to go to bed at 10, whatever it is that you decide for yourself. Decide how many hours you actually want of sleep.
0: Yeah.
1: And then
0: set the alarm.
1: You have to kind of be intentional about it. You won't become a morning person without trying if you're not naturally.
2: Have they ever done studies to prove that you can make yourself or make someone become a morning person?
1: They've done a study on
2: part of your makeup that you're never going to be a morning person? You can be trained.
1: I can tell you from my personal experience that when I was in college, I was not a morning person. I was the typical college schedule. But I thought that was my general makeup. I thought that was something I was stuck with, and obviously not. You know, I wake up like a bolt of lightning in the morning.
2: Yeah,
0: you do.
1: Love it. So I think it's what you do. It's all these things that you can do.
0: Right.
1: You think you're naturally a morning person or no? Because Murphy is, I think, a night owl.
0: Yeah, and I mean, on and off over the years, I've been a night owl. I get this like second wind thing that I can't shut my brain off. And I know that what we do starts before the sun comes up. So the only light you can let in is one you turn
1: artificial
0: on.
1: Artificial light.
0: Yeah.
1: If you're doing it and you're trying and it's hard for you, make sure there's some positivity in your morning routine. Your favorite coffee. Or petting the dog or something lovely like a meditation.
0: Yeah.
1: Make sure there's a reward for you putting your feet on that floor.
2: Oh, I got to go to work.
1: Do it early. And then the last most important piece of advice, and these are from experts, and it's hard, Murph, but keep it as consistent on the weekend as you can.
0: Yeah.
1: If you're getting up at 6, it doesn't mean you have to do 6, but maybe push it to 7, no later than 8 on the weekend so that your body knows what you are trying to tell it to do.
0: That could be the very toughest one of all, Jody.
1: I'm sorry.
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1: Sam's got music news.
2: Hey, some good news. If you're a Bon Jovi fan, John says he is fully recovered from his vocal cord surgery. It's my life.
3: So glad, John.
2: And that's, of course, what you want to hear before they go out on tour.
3: Yes.
2: Next month, they're going to be at Madison Square Garden. I think it's for 9 dates in a row there. It's like a mini residency. Then he's in August and September. They're heading over to the UK. But John says, don't expect perfection at his shows. He's not going to be able to hit every note flawlessly.
3: Yeah.
2: So he's there to give you excellence, but not perfection, is what he said.
3: All those years ago when he was hitting all those notes, and I was there, I've seen them in concert a million times back in, his heyday or whatever, their heyday. And he was hitting those notes perfectly, and he cared so much, but literally the crowd was so loud. You could have been imperfect then, too.
2: That was, actually, I saw him at Jazz Fest, and that was one of the best concerts.
3: Right.
2: I mean, it was, and this was with Richie. It was good.
3: Yeah.
2: It was just good.
0: At that age, they'll back off the mic, but if you expect anybody in their 60s like that to be able to hit those high notes, it would be a stretch. Look at Steven Tyler,
2: Paul McCartney. If you go see Paul McCartney, he can't hit those notes, and it's like,
3: it doesn't matter.
2: I know that.
3: It's still him.
2: He's still a Beatle.
3: Yeah.
2: Yes. All right, Shania Twain, she's opening up for Harry Styles on tour right now.
3: Because he loves her.
2: Actually, she's opening up for him only in the UK dates. And she said the reason she decided to do it for Harry is she respects his relationship with his mom.
3: Yeah.
2: It was his mom. He told her once way back, it was his mom that introduced him to Shania Twain. And ever since then, he's been a fan. And she says that Harry called her up one time and said, can you call my mom and wish her happy birthday?
3: Oh, wow.
2: And so Shania said, of course I did. And she said, when he called and said, can you be my opener on this tour? Of course I will be.
0: Obviously it impressed her some.
3: That's fantastic. Mm-hmm. And it'll introduce fans of him to her if they don't know her.
2: Yeah. And BTS, got some BTS news for you fans. The ARMY. They're coming out with two books in September. One is a lyrics book called Lyrics Inside, give you the story behind all the songs. The other one's really cool, the BTS recipe book. Authentic Korean dishes that they love.
0: Ooh.
2: Like the sugar-filled griddle cakes and braised beef ribs.
3: Yum.
2: Catch that September 15th.
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Good morning, Scott Davidson. A nasty ride in today with lots of rain. Those raindrops will go away, and tomorrow and Wednesday looking really good. Lots of sunshine here. Upper 70s both days.

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1: All right, here we go. Scotty D's trifecta at noon, set to roll. You know the deal. Three songs with one thing in common every weekday while you have lunch at noon, and we honor the start of summer. It's finally here. The weather isn't cooperating, but it will tomorrow and the next day. First of three summer songs is a top tenner from 83, Banana.

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Sunny 101.7, Canton's greatest hits, and we did see the rain this morning. It'll go away, though, and we got a great couple of days coming up Tuesday and Wednesday. Upper 70s and sunshine, rain coming back, though, Thursday and into the weekend.

couldn't dance. You didn't even want me around. And now I'm back to let you know I can really shake 'em down.

Ann's greatest hit, Sunny 101.7. Our boys of summer are limping around the country here. With all the injuries for the Guardians, they've won a couple games and lost like four, and they have big ones coming up starting tonight. They'll be in Chicago against the second-place White Sox. So these are important. First of three in Windy City, 7:40. First pitch, go Guards.

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lost a musical genius last week, Walt Perezater from Chicago, passing away. He had retired from touring in 2021. The band goes on without him and their new players. They've got one original member left, and they'll be here on the Windy Cities tour at Blossom with Styx soon. It's Sunny 101.7, Canton's Greatest Hits.

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Britain's greatest hit, Sunny 101.7. Summertime means all of the pools open in Stark County, including folks over at Dogwood who checked in, said it's not the best day, but they're out there anyway. And they also said, keep our pool. A little fight going on over in North Canton. Thank you guys for listening to Sunny 101.7. Here's some Hall & Oates for you.

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1: An unauthorized biopic for Billy Joel coming out, Billy and Me. 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
1: Some of the stuff that has gone viral really makes me scratch my head and go, why? 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

0: 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Hi, it's Christina. All right, Jason, tell me about your Father's Day yesterday. How was it, my friend?
1: My Father's Day was great. I got a bunch of gifts that were useless gadgets. I got a shirt that doesn't fit me because I've gained weight. And okay. I also got to spend time with my kids while they made me spend money for them on gifts.
0: Oh, my Great. Goodness. That's funny. Well, listen, at least you spend time with your kids and you had a good, you know, good laugh or two. Can appreciate that.
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